Now we got ghosts to remind us both how we came so close. But I love the feeling you love leaving.

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0: 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What can I say? 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
1: 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I'm the healing for your scars. I'm the nighttime for your stars. You don't have to look so far.

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And at that time, I warned that if I concluded that increased enemy activity in any of these areas endangered the lives of Americans, the

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Super, super cinematic Schwarzenegger Terminator, put a mask on. Feeling like the motherfucking dead guy on a dark night, yeah. Heath Ledger.

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I never wanted to even admit to this. 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

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You've got to get that right to understand my story. Mother, she told me, good girl, don't do it.

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I just left the ship's studio. Here we are in Harlem. Everybody's here but the police, and they'll be here any minute.

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